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1: Hey, man, shout out to Cardi B, man. She just surpassed her nemesis, Nicki Minaj, as the female rapper with the most diamond songs.
2: As a former Barb, I just want to say it feels good to be on the Barty side. Stay away from politics and just have fun.
1: Barty gang! Anyway, we're getting up out of here. Back at it tomorrow, same time, same place, y'all. It's the Bootleg Kev Show.

girl, you a 10. Girl, you a 10, girl, you a 10, girl, you a 10. Girl, you a 10, girl, you a 10, girl, you a 10. Girl, you a 10, girl, you a 10, girl, you a 10.

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1: So in Cardi's new video, she has a fan that's fanning out a gold bikini. A lot of people are saying that's like a dig at Lotto, saying she's fanned out. I thought it was reaching. I don't know. You tell me. This is Glow and David Timms up next.

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0: 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Girl, you a 10, girl, you a 10, girl, you a 10. 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
1: 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Belly Gang's up next. Shout out to Tyler. It's Ashley TV's on air. This is her new single. It's called Is It Love?

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Down. 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I guess when your stars align, you do like

Birmingham's number one for hip-hop and R&B, 103.1 The Beat. Tuesday morning playlist. Hey, GZ has extended or at least added some more days to his Las Vegas residency. We'll talk more about that straight ahead. Stay true.

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1: All right, let's keep this music going for our Tuesday morning. Future, Kehlani, both headed in your direction. And a chance to win your way to this year's iHeartRadio Music Festival. We'll talk more about that straight ahead. In the meantime, let's get into Leon Thomas.

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0: 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I'm Phil Carter in the traffic center.
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13: Another very hot day ahead. Highs around 96 degrees, mostly sunny. We'll keep a small chance for a pop-up shower or storm in the forecast during the afternoon. Just a 20% chance for rain. Most areas stay dry. Lows in the 70s tonight. Highs again around 96 for tomorrow and Thursday. Few isolated afternoon storms tomorrow. A better chance for scattered afternoon storms Thursday and Friday. I'm WBRC First Alert Chief Meteorologist Wes Wyatt on your side.
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0: see a slight delay, 280 East in between Highway 31 and Chelsea Road. We have a crash on Mountain Brook Parkway at Southwood Road in Jefferson County. I'm Phil Carter in the traffic center.
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7: Another very hot day ahead. Highs around 96 degrees, mostly sunny. We'll keep a small chance for a pop-up shower or storm in the forecast during the afternoon. Just a 20% chance for rain. Most areas stay dry, lows in the 70s tonight. Highs again around 96 for tomorrow and Thursday. Few isolated afternoon storms tomorrow. A better chance for scattered afternoon storms Thursday and Friday. I'm WBRC First Alert Chief Meteorologist Wes Wyatt on your side.
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2: What's up? It's Way Up with Angela Yee. And in just a few minutes, Masha Montano is going to be joining us. Journey of Ahsoka King is at the Brooklyn Public Library right now. Make sure you go check out that exhibit. It's Way Up.

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0: What's up? It's Way Up with Angela Yee. 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

1031 The Beat. Hey, Daria with you on this Tuesday afternoon. Quick reminder to take a deep breath. You probably all anxious and tense and stuff and don't even realize it. In through the nose and long out of the mouth.

Birmingham's number one for hip-hop and R&B, 103.1 The Beat. Mariah the Scientist keeps the playlist rolling straight ahead on our Tuesday afternoon. Now that you're in carpool, I got three things for you, and we're going to keep them pretty local. Jackson Metro, Madison County, you ain't never got to worry about me. Because what do you mean the Mississippi black bear population is growing?

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1: Home to the Breakfast Club. We are 103.1 The Beat. Hey, what's up? It's Ariel with you on this Tuesday afternoon. I just read where back to school season is kind of like one of the most stressful times. So you might be carrying tension you don't even realize. That's okay. I'm just reminding you to take a deep breath. You'll be surprised at how much it resets you. Plies is next.

0: Home to the Breakfast Club. We are 103.1 The Beat. Tyler keeping that music rolling for our Tuesday playlist. Ja Rule Ashanti taking us black in the day. In fact, taking us back to 2022, where everywhere, all the time, for two full weeks, all you ever heard was Ja Rule and Ashanti Always On Time. Probably longer than that, honestly, but they spent 2 weeks at number one helping basically turn Ashanti into a superstar. Like, she really was not even supposed to be on the song, just like recorded the demo to get somebody else to do the vocals, but the chemistry was undeniable, so, you know, they left her on that. She went on to do a couple more songs with Ja Rule, but you remember that lore. Anyway, Ja Rule said that the beat almost got thrown in the trash because, and when it all came down to it, the original producers just could not find anybody to take the beat off their hands. And when Ja Rule heard it, he eventually wrote Always On Time.
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We are 103.1 The Beat. All right, more music is headed your way on this Tuesday. Lil Wayne, Mariah the Scientist. 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Again, that is your reset, and I will remind you every hour if I need to.

What's up? It's Ariel with you on all socials at OL. Yeah. Has anybody ever forced you into a mental health day? Like your employer forced you into a mental health day with the rest of your coworkers? We'll talk more next. Right now, Lil Wayne.

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1: What's up, it's Ariel with you on this Tuesday afternoon. Now, we're on the curve. I haven't went and looked yet. Kehlani canceled her Birmingham show. That was the one I wanted to go to, but I didn't buy the tickets just in case. I never buy tickets until I actually get to the venue because you never.

0: Still got music from Tyler headed your way. Tomorrow morning, the Breakfast Club takes over at 6 a.m. to 10. Let's throw it back with Pac, your mama. Are we playing this because of the verdict?
1: You all appreciate it.
0: I don't know, girl. I just show up and I talk over the playlist.